0: 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Every day I'm looking at my watch and it's telling me only three numbers. 89.1. And I know that is my life. My story. Live radio.
1: 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If you got what it takes, some Curtis Blow, and y'all need to know that these are the bricks.

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That's why I knew that 89.1 is my number. 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
2: In a small city there was one man, and this one man wanted to live. But he didn't know what to do. He couldn't watch, he couldn't hear. But one day, he found life. Life Radio. 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My story.